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Nonviolent actions are more important than military actions. Rule number one, concentrate, no distractions. These have to create sufficient conditions to guarantee your victory. In order to destroy your enemy, be quick in your decisions. Heartless in attack, beware your unexpected, cover your back.

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